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We go drink drinks and take shots until we fall out like the roof on fire. Now, baby, get my booty naked, take off all your clothes and light the roof on fire. 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

0: Good old stomping grounds, huh?
1: Yeah, something like that.
0: You ever wish you didn't leave Texas?

0: Sometimes.
1: And I wouldn't have met you. Hey, after we finish up, some of the boys want to get a drink. What do you think?
2: Just one?
1: Just one.
3: Look what the cat drove in.
4: Hey, God bless you for putting up with this old son.
2: Oh, Lord.
1: Here we go. We're gonna grab a drink real quick. Y'all behave. I get a shiner and a jack for the lady.
2: Perfect.
1: Thank you.

0: not from around here, are you?
1: No, Tennessee, actually.
0: I can tell.
2: Yes, Ranger.
3: I see.
0: You got some kind of nerve bringing him around here again.
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0: Well, just so you know, Texas has a way of keeping what's hers.